sad for me to have to make this announcement, but we have to shut down the plant. I know it's due to the current and ongoing global situation. You have been incredible employees. There is simply no way that we can keep afloat at this particular point in time. I want each and every one of you to know that you are highly valued. I'm truly sorry.

Hora, hora máxima. Máxima FM. When the dark sky doesn't feel right, I get close to you. When it's hard times, I can't get by if I'm not close to you.